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The Valley. You can wake up with Lynn Hall every weekday morning starting at 7 a.m. And there's more music next on The Valley.

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We live here. 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

0: 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We're dropping anchor in the smooth waters of the Yacht Rock weekend. We're talking Michael McDonald, Christopher Cross, Steely Dan, and Toto. 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

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We love our small towns, our Friday night lights, and our back road drives. 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

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The best variety in Central PA is streaming right here with the Valley Online. We've got more lined up for you next.

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At Christ Wesleyan Church, we're more than a church. 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It's where the light is shared with everyone. 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

0: optimism about the conflict in Iran. Good morning, I'm Allie Stevens with news from WKOK.com. President Trump expressed optimism to reporters Monday about diplomatic efforts in the Iran war. He also warned, though, that if the U.S. and Iran can't make a deal, they will go back to doing what they were doing when Washington was striking Iran. The Iranian regime insisted it is not engaged in any direct talks with the U.S., but after 3 nights of relative calm, they did acknowledge ongoing talks with Oman aimed at establishing mechanisms regarding maritime traffic in the Strait of Hormuz. A seven-vehicle crash closed Interstate 80 westbound in White Deer Township, Union County on Monday. State police say several people suffered serious injuries. They were all taken to Geisinger. And the crash happened near mile marker 202. The westbound lanes were closed for several hours. The interstate opened to all traffic around 2:15 this morning. State police are warning drivers about a traffic pattern change at routes 54 and 642 in Montour County. The change has been in effect for several weeks, but motorists continue attempting prohibited turns. Drivers traveling west on Route 54 cannot turn left onto Route 642. A short detour is posted, but drivers are struggling, according to police. Troopers say motorists must follow the designated traffic pattern, and drivers must pay attention and obey all posted traffic controls. CEDACOG is seeking public input for a new 5-year comprehensive economic development strategy. The plan will guide economic growth and workforce development. 5 virtual listening sessions will gather feedback from the public, and you can find details on those sessions at CEDA-COG.org. Find more news online at WKOK.com. I'm Allie Stevens reporting.
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1: This is for you, Daddy.

Dan Hartman on The Valley, a song that was featured in the 1984 film Streets of Fire, lip-synced in the movie by a fictional group named the Sorrells, played by Stoney Jackson, Mike Kelty Williamson, Robert Townsend, and Grand L. Bush. The singing voice in the movie version belonged to Winston Ford, and the commercially released version has this man, like I said,

0: scary, but Lynn Hall always seems to be in a good mood first thing in the morning.
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Every weekday, you and I start things off at 8 o'clock. In the meantime, now it's Stick.

0: We mentioned it earlier, and it's next, the start of the workday here in the Valley. Your two-hour workday kickoff. We'll hear from Night Ranger Cliff Richard and Robin S. Also news 2 next from WKOK.com.
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1: More drone attacks. Good morning, I'm Mally Stevens with news from WKOK.com. Jordan and Iraq reported more drone attacks on their territory on Tuesday after Qatar and Saudi Arabia blamed Iranian-backed militias for incursions the day before. Jordan's army said in a statement Monday that it had intercepted a drone that entered its airspace on Tuesday in its eastern desert near the border with Iraq and Saudi Arabia. About 60 protesters marched to the Lycoming County Courthouse Monday demanding two law enforcement resignations. NorthCentralPA.com reported they targeted District Attorney Tom Marino and County Detective Tyson Havens. Havens stopped 18-year-old Jesse Lopez Jr. July 8th after questioning why he wore a hood. Video of the encounter later received millions of social media views. Williamsport Councilman Jonah Milliken accused Marino and Havens of contributing to a culture of blatant racism. He urged both men to resign or be removed. The Daily Item reports a New Jersey woman is wanted in Union County for her involvement in scamming a Kelly Township man. Police say 61-year-old Taniti Owens of Newark, New Jersey, was charged with a felony count of receiving stolen property. The newspaper reports Owens scammed the man out of $42,000 in 2024. The woman allegedly told the man he won a grand prize of $750,000 and was told to send several checks to claim the prize. A Stillwater man was critically hurt Saturday afternoon in a motorcycle accident along Route 254 outside of Washingtonville. Police said that 25-year-old Wyatt Bogart was traveling east on Broadway Road when he lost control of his Harley Davidson and hit a guide rail. Police say he suffered injuries to his head and was taken to Geisinger. Volunteers from both Washingtonville and Valley Township fire companies assisted at the scene. Find more news online at WKOK.com. I'm Ally Stevens reporting.
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Welcome to the two-hour workday kickoff here in the Valley, and I'm Lynn Hall, and the Spinners did this song back in 1972, co-written by Melvin and Mervyn Steels, produced by Tom Bell, went to number one on the Billboard R&B chart, and number four in the Hot 100, recorded at Philadelphia's Sigma Sound Studios. The band also transitioned from Motown to Atlantic Records. It's going to be I'm Falling in Love with the Spinners.

Here in the Valley, with a two-hour workday kickoff at Selma, Houston, with a song that was first recorded in 1975 by Harold Melvin and the Blue Notes with Teddy Pendergrass. Motown exec Suzanne DePass heard the track and had producer Hal Davis record it with Thelma Houston. Initially, they wanted to have it done by Diana Ross, so she was considered first. It was featured on Thelma's 1976 album, Any Way You Like It, with Henry Davis on bass, James Gadson on drums, and John Barnes on piano. Went to number one in April of 1977. Don't Leave Me This Way with Thelma.

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the American Civil Liberties Union, with the ACLU Ralph Ellison Award for Defenders of Civil Rights and Civil Liberties in the Arts, Business, Science, and Sports. That was last week in Washington, D.C. Here is Bruce.

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Well, we start the workday with a two-hour workday kickoff. Your lunch hour is spent with Rob Center in the Back in the Day Cafe. 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
0: This is The Valley.

It's the Valley. I'm Lynn Hall. Thanks for taking me along with you on this start of your workday, which continues with Peter Cetera, The Four Seasons, and Steve Forbert. And then at noon, you have the Back in the Day Cafe with Rob Center. Enjoy the rest of your day. We'll talk tomorrow morning around 7. Here's my favorite performer ever.

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0: 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It's time to trade the daily grind for smooth sailing. 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

From the banks of the Susquehanna to the views from the mountains, there's no place quite like Central PA. We love our small towns, our Friday night lights, and our back road drives. 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

0: 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That flew by.
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1: Well, you don't start playing ball at your age, you retire. 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
3: 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This.

popular when I was in college. And let's just leave it at that. Let's go all the way. The only hit single from Sly Fox. You know what? It's part of the Back in the Day Cafe in the Valley. Just getting started for you. Tuesday afternoon is here. The week is flying by. And music from Donna Summer and Barbara Streisand together like butter on the Valley.

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1: 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An attempt by any outside force to gain control of the Persian Gulf region will be regarded

Joni Mitchell, who could not make it to Woodstock because of scheduling conflicts, wrote the quintessential song about it. Crosby, Stills, Nash, and Neil Young sang it, and when they were there, it is Woodstock. 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

based on how it sounds, not a surprise that Rick James, of course, wrote it, produced it, and arranged it. It's the Mary Jane Girls and the Back in the Day Cafe and the Valley AccuWeather forecast says we could see sun and clouds anytime today. Humid in 76. That humidity brings a shower to maybe a heavier thunderstorm into the evening hours. Then we're kind of muggy in 65 overnight. Tomorrow, still humid. 77. Could see a couple of showers, maybe a thunderstorm. And then Thursday, it starts to get better. And Friday, a little better. And Saturday, a little better. And WVOY.com for more.

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Oh, the memories. We love the Back in the Day Cafe on the Valley with the Jets. 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They took this to number 3 in 1970. Let's check in with Sugarloaf on the Valley.

0: This is the Back in the Day Cafe on the Valley. 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
1: A Mr. Richard Fader from Fort Lee, New Jersey writes in and says, "Dear Roseanne, Roseanne Dana, last Thursday I quit smoking. Now I'm depressed, I gained weight, my face broke out, I'm nauseous, I'm constipated, my feet swelled, my gums are bleeding, my sinuses are clogged, I got heartburn, I'm cranky, and I have gas. What should I do?" Mr. Fader, you sound like a real attractive guy.

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It's the Yacht Rock Weekend, cruising your way starting Friday at 3. All weekend long, it's the sun-soaked sounds of Christopher Cross, Hall & Oates, Michael McDonald, Kenny Loggins, and Toto. Smooth hooks, soft grooves, and zero rough waters. So grab your captain's hat, pour something cool, and drift away with the Valley's Yacht Rock Weekend. Sailing every weekend.

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Yep, it's time to wrap it up. Yeah, the Back of the Day Cafe. 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

course, she's still out there performing now. She most recently did a duet with Sabrina Carpenter, but that's back in the heyday of Madonna. Papa, don't preach. And this is the Valley Online. You're looking for variety, aren't you? Would you like some insight to keep your workday going? Might be

So, how would you feel if you went to a Bon Jovi concert and they did not perform that one? It happened last week at Madison Square Garden. All right, on the Valley, here's your AccuWeather forecast. 76 this afternoon, kind of muggy, and that means we might still see some rain, maybe a heavier thunderstorm. Sticky in 65 tonight and 77 tomorrow with variably cloudy skies and again some rain, maybe a thunder boomer tomorrow.

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0: 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We'll always be right there.

For me, an Eagles song comes on. You must be quiet and listen to the entire song. And there on the valley, you know, those questions pop up periodically on social media. If you were stranded on a desert island with just one artist to listen to for a year, who would it be? I always pick the Eagles one of these nights. And Rob, all right, so it seems a little late for this considering the World Cup has come and gone already. Today is National Soccer Day, which honestly I won't celebrate. I don't like soccer. If you do, good. I'm glad.

0: I find it boring. Anyway, it's also World Nature Conservation Day. Reminder to take care of the planet we all live on. And National Milk Chocolate Day. Always a good day for chocolate and the Hershey Company we all love because they're not far from here. Dark chocolate for me is good, but it's milk chocolate today. And there's more music on the Valley on the way. Let's do Fleetwood Mac next.
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I remember when the Tango in the Night album came out, and I think that was the first single, Seven Wonders. I thought, oh, Fleetwood Mac is back. I love the song. All right. Stevie, good. Rob, good. Hopefully me, and hopefully we're enjoying good variety together with Carole King in the Valley.

Obviously not the carpenters close to you. You've got Maxie Priest, you've got the Valley, and we are all set for Saturday. If you want to head to the Shikellamy State Park Marina for the Susquehanna Greenway Outdoor Expo. Really sounds like a lot of fun. 50 booths of outdoor gear and information to explore. It's going to happen from 10 till 4 at the marina on Saturday. So 10 o'clock, if we can get our dog Dixie down there about 9:30, she'll be tired out. We're good to go. We'll see you there. Here's the Doobies on the Valley.

If you know exactly where the Susquehanna Valley is, how to navigate a roundabout on the bypass, and that Central PA summers are unbeatable, then you're one of us. Live local, stream local. 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

if you slept through the thunderstorms that happened about 3 or 4 o'clock this morning. You might be feeling bubbly today. I obviously did not sleep through that, but I still feel pretty good. Kobe Calais, here's your Valley AccuWeather forecast. We could still see a heavier thunderstorm, maybe some showers the rest of the day into the evening hours. Overnight cloudy, humid, and 65. Still muggy tomorrow at 77. We could still see some rain tomorrow and Thursday, and then it gets better. WVOY.com always has your forecast details.

0: As Dottie Van Zandt toasts you in the audience with alcohol for when she one time got arrested on stage. Anyway, it's 38 Special and the Valley and Rob Center here. Good afternoon. All right, so what phone service do you have? Do you have T-Mobile? Well, you may have had an outage yesterday. A lot of people couldn't make calls, send texts, access mobile media. About 4 o'clock yesterday afternoon, about 52,000 people actually reported it by 6, and T-Mobile said they were working on it, technical issues, et cetera, et cetera, et cetera. It looks like maybe not so much in Pennsylvania, but I'm laughing because I'm thinking about the ads with Billy Bob Thornton for T-Mobile, about all the great coverage they have, and they're so much better than everybody else. But just like other services, they were out for a while yesterday. It happens.
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Griffin Spitters, yep, this is the Valley. So, yeah, the rain washed off some things from my car yesterday, but the windshield and some other things still need work. I'm going to take part in Wednesdays at the Wash tomorrow with Ultimate Express Car Wash. 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

From Simon and or Garfunkel this time. It's Paul. I'm Rob on the Valley, the home of Yacht Rock Weekends. Again, we'll sail off into 70s and 80s soft rock on Friday at 3. How about Bobby Caldwell? That qualifies with the Valley now.

Susquehanna to the views from the mountains. There's no place quite like Central PA. We love our small towns, our Friday night lights, and our back road drives. Wherever you're heading across the valley today, the Valley Online provides the perfect soundtrack for home.

Well, the air you're breathing is humid and thick and muggy, whatever word you want to use. Here's the Valley AccuWeather forecast. Might see a thunderstorm this afternoon into the evening hours. Overnight, muggy and 65, 77. Tomorrow, some more rain. A little more rain on Thursday. You can check your forecast at WVOY.com.

He's been listening to this music since the days of 45s and LPs. That means he's old, right? Rob Center is with you all afternoon on The Valley.

Are we having fun? I feel like I'm having fun. Are you having fun? All right, Sheryl Crow and the Valley Online and Rob here. Good afternoon, folks. It's a good day, right? We talked about it being National Soccer Day, Nature Conservation Day, and Milk Chocolate Day. And it's Question Day. Well, you know, every weekday at this time we ask a question. Something to think about, maybe talk about with your friends, your girlfriends, whatever it happens to be. So, ladies, what is the most nope thing you've ever seen when you went over to a guy's place for the first time? Well, you start seeing a guy and he says, you want to come to my place? And you go in there and something said, this guy is not the guy. That's the question. Discuss it. One person said, how about a bed with no sheets, no pillowcases on pillows? And, well, it smelled bad. That's not good. Full-sized holes, fist-sized holes in his walls. He told me he rented a room in a house, except the room ended up being the garage and it was not converted. In his car, the passenger side floor was covered with bits of fingernail that he had bitten off and

0: 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Ooh, ooh. Then I'm just going to leave it at that. So bad things that made you say, no, this is not the guy. We can do the question for guys asking the same thing about the ladies. But for now, yeah, ladies, what is your answer? I'm not sure I want to know, but we will do more music next. Squeeze on the back.
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with Squeeze. You've got the Valley Online and some rescheduled music, too, at Skeeter's Barbecue tomorrow night from 6:30 till 8:30. Low Beam will be performing. Was postponed because of bad weather, so we've got our fingers crossed it'll be happening tomorrow. Always feeling good in the summertime. Seals and Crofts in the Valley.

So the idea is that's TLC, and this is where you get the most variety in central PA. Thankfully, all those really strong thunderstorms that happened early this morning moved off, and it hasn't been too bad today, but as we talked about AccuWeather in a couple minutes, you could still see some thunderstorms this afternoon and this evening. My dog, figuring, usually does not like it very much. She was okay with it. And George Harrison always makes you feel better on the valley, especially on your way home.

right, Vanessa Carlton doing the bop bop bops. Otherwise, Counting Crows, great version, my favorite version of Big Yellow Taxi. And the Valley Accu weather forecast, that says down to 65 overnight tonight. Humid conditions, watch out for a thunderstorm through the evening part of tonight. Then tomorrow, variably cloudy, 77, still humid, again some showers, maybe a thunderstorm, just a passing shower on Thursday. All the details, WVLY.com, and the Human League, Human, the Valley, where we are human.

album on vinyl, and the girl behind the counter said, "Oh, I really liked her." And we just got into a discussion about how unique her voice was and how tragic it was that she passed away so young. And I remember that she guest starred on the TV series Automan. Why is that in my head? Of all the things there could be in my head, that sticks right here. I'm going to stick to more music next up with the Valley Hall & Oates, U2, and more.

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But I don't know about that. There's many times that we've loved and we've shared love and made love. It doesn't seem to me like it's enough.

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